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0: DJ and Grammy Award winner Zakes Bantwini. Having joined us at Unduneedeep Open Air in South Africa earlier this year, we're very excited to now welcome Zakes to the label fully with his new single, Impatient. Back in 2023, Zakes won a Grammy Award for Best Global Performance for his collaboration, Bayette, with Nonsebo Zikode. Over the course of his 20-year career, Zakes has been a key figure in the South African dance music scene, helping to shape Afro House into the global phenomenon it is today. He's perhaps best known for his track Osama with Kasango, which spent 3 months at number one on South African radio. His new release sees him collaborating once again with vocalist Sunel Musician and South African producer and singer Jordan Arts. In other Unduneedeep news, we return to Amsterdam for our annual ADE party in October, and this year we'll be joined by James Grant, Jody Westenhoff, Ezekiel Arias, Because of Art, Nikki Elizabeth, and more. We've also just announced that we'll be going back to The Cause in London in December for another four-room takeover. Sign up now at unduneedeep.com. Okay, over to Zakes Bantwini.
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when you've left everything behind, then you are in a great power, a great strength. 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

backlight. Okay, engine stop. APA at a descent. 700 feet, 21 down. 33 degrees. 100 feet down at 19. 540 feet down at 30. Out of 15. Engine stop. APA at a descent.

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Lights on. 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

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Yeah. No questions now, just leaning close. 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Hands on waist, you press down wait, wait. I like the pause, make you anticipate. Breath gets short when I say your name. 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